Christmas night, another fight. Tears we cried, a flood. Got all kinds of poison in, of poison in my blood. I took my feet to Oxford Street, trying to right a wrong. Just walk away, those windows say.

0: Altitude. 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
1: I'm not worried at all. 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I'm not worried at all. 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

0: Atitude é outra música. É outra música.
1: Tonight, the pendulum swings from pain to possibilities, from hurt to hope, from darkness to light. The line of progress is unbroken.

swings from pain to possibilities, from hurt to hope, from darkness to light. The line of progress is unbroken.

surrender little swings from pain to possibilities, from hurt to hope, from darkness to light. The line of progress is unbroken. The pendulum swings.

What we've got here is failure to communicate. Some men you just can't reach. So you get what we had here last week, which is the way he wants it. Well, he gets it.